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1: I'm News 12's Jeff Chaffin for Power 94 with the forecast from around our place here in the Tennessee Valley. Partly sunny, hot 10, hazy. Heat index level around 97 to 98. Overnight tonight, we'll see mainly clear conditions. Lows in the lower 70s. More of the same for tomorrow. Partly sunny, maybe a scattered storm late, and a high of 92. 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This is the place for local weather.
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Yeah, I would. Yeah, I would. If I could quit my job and f you all day, then I would. Yeah, so good. So good. If I could quit my job and f you all day, then I would. Yeah.

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Yeah, I would. Yeah, I would. If I could quit my job and fuck you all day, then I would. Yeah, so good. So good. 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

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Yeah, I would. Yeah, I would. If I could quit my job and fuck you all day, then I would. Yeah, so good. So good. If I could quit my job and fuck you all day, then I would. Yeah.

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Yeah, I would. Yeah, I would. If I could quit my job and f*** you all day, then I would. Yeah, so good. So good. If I could quit my job and f*** you all day, then I would.

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3: Y'all know what time it is. We got the top of that hour, baby. It's time for that traffic jam. We about to go up on the Shyway. Let's ride out.
4: Yeah. Looking like a trouble when I walk in the building. That mean I got something expensive. Know my friends, they killing. All these I'm killing. Nigga came from a dope dealing. Dirt bike four wheeling.
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5: And I'm trying to grind up on a million. 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Yeah, damn right, I kill it if she give it. 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

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Shake hands, conversate with people. Yeah, what am I? We're getting far. Affirmations on my note sheet. I write them out loud, then put them in a jar. Manifesting what I'm destined to be. 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My world being so G. Confidence up, cause the universe listening. Speaking everything I envision. All I'm saying that is coming to existence. Manifesting it. 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

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It's 9 o'clock and you're hanging out with your girl, Meek, in your speaker. You know what goes down at 9, baby. We finna lean back and catch a vibe with the hottest in hip-hop and R&B. 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

Girl, you a 10. Girl, you a 10. Girl, you a 10. Girl, you a 10. Girl, you a 10. Girl, you a 10. Girl, you a 10. Girl, you a 10. Girl, you a 10. Girl, you a 10. Girl, you a 10. Girl, you a 10. Girl, you a 10. Girl, you a 10. Girl, you a 10. Girl, you a 10. Girl, you a 10. Girl, you a 10. Girl, you a 10. Girl, you a 10. Girl, you a 10. Girl, you a 10. Girl, you a 10. Girl, you a 10. Girl, you a 10. Girl, you a 10. Girl, you a 10. Girl, you a 10. Girl, you a 10. Girl, you a 10. Girl, you a 10. Girl, you a 10. Girl, you a 10. Girl, you a 10. Girl, you a 10. Girl, you a 10. Girl, you a 10. Girl, you a 10. Girl, you a 10. Girl, you a 10. Girl, you a 10. Girl, you a 10.

0: rock inside of your number one people station, and I got some things to tell you. Starting next week, make sure you get ready to win big with the return of the Power Mystery Giveaway. 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
1: I'm News 12's Jeff Chapin for Power 94 with the forecast from around our place here in the Tennessee Valley. Partly sunny, hot 10, hazy. Heat index level around 97 to 98. Overnight tonight, we'll see mainly clear conditions. Lows in the lower 70s. More of the same for tomorrow. Partly sunny, maybe a scattered storm late.

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0: I gotta make sure that y'all know when y'all can catch up with me. Catch your girl Mika and your speaker every Sunday through Thursday, going down from 7 until 10. Starting it off, we're gonna get Liddy in the City at 7. At 8 o'clock, we're gonna get into that new heat for them streets. And at 9 o'clock, you know we're gonna catch a vibe, baby. 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
2: 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I know I was smarter than
1: 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Baby girl.
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0: We just a few minutes away from 10 o'clock, and you already know that means it's time for your girl to bounce. But no worries, because coming up next, we got that good old Quiet Storm with my fave. It's Naperia, the Nubian Goddess. 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

that you never made a name for yourself. 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

Chattanooga, we have made it to hump day. Yes, it is Wednesday and you're hanging out with your girl, the Pure, the Nubian Goddess. What is up? 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

0: Tennessee Valley. Partly sunny, hot 10, hazy. Heat index level around 97 to 98. Overnight tonight, we'll see mainly clear conditions. Lows in the lower 70s. More of the same for tomorrow. Partly sunny, maybe a scattered storm late, and a high of 92. 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

0: 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You are hanging out with your girl, Napira, the Nubian goddess, and I got more music coming up as we wind down inside the quiet storm. 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
1: Tomorrow, some of us will wake up and it will be our last day on this earth. It will be unexpected and without warning. 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

are inside the 11 o'clock hour right here with your girl Napira, the Nubian Goddess, all inside the Quiet Storm, winding down this Wednesday night. And I got more to come on this playlist, so make sure you lock in. Let's go.

0: Power 94 WJTT, winding down your Wednesday night inside the Quiet Storm to some good R&B jams, some soulful vibes, all with your girl Napira, the Nubian Goddess. 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
1: I'm News 12's Chef Chaffin for Power 94 with the forecast from around our place here in the Tennessee Valley. Partly sunny, hot 10, hazy. Heat index level around 97 to 98. Overnight tonight, we'll see mainly clear conditions. Lows in the lower 70s. More of the same for tomorrow. Partly sunny, maybe a scattered storm late, and a high of 92. 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This is the place for local weather.

Don't you know that trust is important? 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You make it hard to

0: with your girl, Napira, the Nubian Goddess, winding down your Wednesday night right here inside the Quiet Storm. 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
10: 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Just for the might. 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
4: Want to know, what color is a polar bear's skin? 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
2: I want to say pink. 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
4: All right. 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
2: Whatever.
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3: Yes, it is, because we the best.
4: Congratulations. You won that trick.
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1: Power 94 WJTT Chattanooga. Thank you for hanging out with your girl Napira, the Nubian Goddess, on this Wednesday night inside the Quiet Storm. Now make sure you check me out on Thursday tomorrow, because you know we're going to throw it back with some good old 90s R&B, some early 2000s. I got it for you. And even some of that good today's R&B. I'm going to have it for you tomorrow night. So make sure you lock in with me 10 p.m. to midnight right here inside the Quiet Storm. Until next time, chat. Peace.
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1: Power 94 WJTT Chattanooga. Thank you for hanging out with your girl Napira, the Nubian Goddess, on this Wednesday night inside the Quiet Storm. Now make sure you check me out on Thursday tomorrow, because you know we're going to throw it back with some good old 90s R&B, some early 2000s. I got it for you. And even some of that good today's R&B. I'm going to have it for you tomorrow night. So make sure you lock in with me 10 p.m. to midnight right here inside the Quiet Storm. Until next time, chat. Peace.
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3: Yeah. Yeah.
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3: Look. 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

0: 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Somebody tell them people Mr. Hem is here.
1: Whoa, whoa, whoa, whoa, whoa, whoa.
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0: Put me in a place on the map, cause I'm him. 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

0: It's a new year, but it's the same midday show with me, Ash Nicole, hanging out with you Monday through Friday through 10 a.m. to 3 p.m. Make sure you come and hang out with me. I got you what's going on in entertainment news. And, you know, at 2 o'clock every day, I'm asking the city some questions that need some answers right here on Power.
1: I met my wife in law school at the University of Florida. She was from upstate New York and I was from Kentucky. 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
8: 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Miami. That's for all my scammers and my kid money.

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2: it. Who's on the line this morning?
3: Ashley,
2: are you smarter than Young Jock?
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4: Want to know, what color is a polar bear's skin? Is it A, white, B, pink, or C, black?
2: I think it's, I want to say pink. I would say white, but I just think it's going to be pink.
4: All right. Well, you are incorrect. All right, Ashley.
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3: Yes, it is, because we the best.
4: Congratulations.
3: You won that trick. I know I was smarter
4: than
3: that.
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3: You know what I'm saying?

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1: 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I ain't trying to let my mama down. 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

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You moving wrong, we clutch. You slime, we sharing. 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

party, it's a party, it's a party, it's a party, it's a party, it's a party, it's a party, it's a party, it's a party, it's a party, it's a party, it's a party, it's a party, it's a party, it's a party, it's a party, it's a party, it's a party, it's a party, it's a party, it's a party, it's a party, it's a party, it's a party, it's a party, it's a party, it's a party, it's a party, it's a party, it's a party, it's a party, it's a party, it's a party, it's a party, it's a party, it's a party, it's a party, it's a party, it's a party, it's a party, it's a party, it's a party, it's a party, it's a party, it's a party, it's a party, it's a party, it's a party, it's a party, it's a party, it's a party, it's a party, it's a party, it's a party, it's a party, it's a party, it's a party, it's a party, it's a party, it's a party, it's a party, it's a party, it's a party, it's a party, it's a party, it's a party, it's a party, it's a party, it's a party, it's a party, it's a party, it's a party, it's a party, it's a party, it's a party, it's a party, it's a party, it's a party, it's a party, it's a party, it's a party, it's a party, it's a party, it's a party

Yeah. Hey.

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0: 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Somebody tell them people Mr. Hem is here.
1: Whoa, whoa, whoa, whoa, whoa, whoa.
0: Mr. Hem is here.
1: Whoa, whoa, whoa, whoa, whoa, whoa.
0: Mr. Hem.

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3: Yeah. 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All these I'm killing. 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

0: It's a new year, but it's the same midday show with me, Ash Nicole, hanging out with you Monday through Friday through 10 a.m. to 3 p.m. Make sure you come and hang out with me. I got you what's going on in entertainment news. And, you know, at 2 o'clock every day, I'm asking the city some questions that need some answers right here on Fava.
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4: Want to know, what color is a polar bear's skin? Is it A, white, B, pink, or C, black?
2: I think it's, I want to say pink. I would say white, but I just think it's going to be pink.
4: All right. Well, you are incorrect. 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
4: Is that your final answer?
3: Yes, it is, because we're the best.
4: Congratulations. You won that trick.
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0: put me any place on the map, cause I'm him. 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Somebody tell them people Mr. Hem is here.
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0: Mr. Hem is here.
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4: 72 degrees under mostly clear skies. Taking our first look at traffic this morning. Everything's starting off well. No incidents or accidents to pass along at the moment. Checking out the interstates and highways. Flowing smoothly. 75 north and south coming into town. Looking good. 24 in the ridge cut and on through the city. And everything's moving well at the moment. Highways 27 and 153. In the Tennessee American Water Traffic Center, I'm Gary Poole.
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0: Don't be too thirsty on this Thursday. Hey, we got to hit you with a rundown of the developing stories overnight.
1: The family of an 18-year-old found dead after July 4th boat trip has hired a powerful lawyer in their search for answers about the teenager's disappearance near an island off the Gulf Coast.
2: Parasitic infection known for causing explosive diarrhea and other unsettling symptoms is surging across the country. It's a parasite that can cause nausea, bloating, and cramps.
3: You get it from eating fresh vegetables.
0: We're going to have a good time today. Are you smarter than Young Jock? Love Doc Jock and Date Dilemma. We all got something in store for you. You got some money on the line and we can help y'all just, you know, with your life. Miss Shanika, what you got coming up?
4: Well, I got some word on the streets news that you don't want to miss.
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6: Brianna was killed. AJ died of his injuries Tuesday.

This Erica Ray representing Northside Gwinnett in the building. Every morning after I check the gram, I make sure to listen to Young Jock in the Streets Morning Takeover. Skeet!

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1: Jock's Daily Jumpstart. Good morning. Hey, man, I'm going to tell you right now, this is Young Jock's Daily Jumpstart. Now, I'm going to tell y'all to do something, and it doesn't mean you're going to do it. It doesn't mean you have to do it. It doesn't mean you should do it. But I'm going to tell you what I want you to do. Stop waiting on the right time. We waiting on the right time. Life don't work like that. Stop waiting on the right time. Let me tell you why. Because the right time is when you get your ass up and you make it right. If you sit in your room and your air conditioning on, your AC unit on, and it's cold, and you under that cover, you scared to get up from up under that cover because you want to turn that unit off. Now, you could sit there and wait for the right time for it to turn itself off because it's on auto. But what if you're unsure? Because if it ain't on auto, it's on on, which means it's going to keep blowing cold, and that will never be a right time until you get up, change the temperature on it, and then make it right. So I'm telling you, stop waiting on the right time. Get your ass up and make the time right. And that's Young Jock's Daily Jumpstart. It's time for Shouter Shouter's Crazy Report. Make sure y'all stick around because we ain't trying to miss that today. All right, keep it locked. Young Jock in the streets, morning takeover.
0: My information's
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5: Starting off your Thursday morning with mostly clear skies, 72 degrees. Authorities on the scene of an accident, Hickson Pike near Hideaway Lane. Checking out the interstates and highways, though, still plenty of good news to start off your day. Looking good, 75 north and south. Moving well, 24 east and west through the city, and we are not seeing any issues at the moment on either highways 27 or 153. In the Tennessee American Water Traffic Center, I'm Gary Poole.
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1: Dree Taylor with Young Jock and the Streets Morning Takeover. Mega Millions, yes, that money. I know you want to get it.
2: Hey, if you're feeling lucky, you can buy a Mega Millions ticket. The jackpot is now more than $600 million ahead of Friday's drawing. Lottery officials say the lump sum option on that would be about $266 million. Not bad. And ticket sales are expected to soar as the half-billion-plus milestone often brings out more players.
1: And Boosie is coming for Jay-Z. Shanika got all the tea for you with that word on the streets news in this hour. Coming up with Young Jack and the Streets Morning Takeover.

0: Yo, it's the craziest story you'll hear all morning. The crazy report is on right now.
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2: 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Yep, nope, we're not dropping Shanika off. She's not finna make nobody face up for no funeral no more.
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7: 71 degrees under mostly clear skies. Good start to your morning commute. No incidents or accidents at the moment. Everything moving well. 75 north and south coming into town. Not seeing any issues. 24 in the ridge cut or on through the city. And we're currently looking at a speed limit ride on both highways 27 and 153. In the Tennessee American Water Traffic Center, I'm Gary Poole.
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0: 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It's your girl, Carrie Hilson.
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0: Hey, you gotta listen to the best damn morning show. I'm talking about the number one morning show in the city. It's Young Jock and the Streets Morning Takeover. Everybody listens to Young Jock and the Streets Morning Takeover. You know that.
2: Parasitic infection known for causing explosive diarrhea and other unsettling symptoms is surging across the country. It's a parasite that can cause nausea, bloating, and cramps.
3: You get it from eating fresh vegetables. That's lettuce, tomatoes, carrots, whatever. And the problem with this is that because it's a parasite, you can't just wash it off. You have to heat it up to kill it.
4: This is absolutely, positively crazy. And now I'm scared. Anyway, be aware that there is some crazy things going on in this world this summer. Now, let's get into what I want to talk about. Word on the Streets news is coming up very shortly. And we're talking about Emmy Award nominations. Also, Bootsy comes at Jay-Z. Lil Durk case got way worse, all right? And good news for Bone Thugs and Harmony. All that and more coming up in less than 10 minutes.
5: Yeah, it's Young Jock in the Streets Morning Takeover. It's time to get into sports in the streets with DJ Swin.
6: Good morning, guys. 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
7: LeBron James continuing to sift through the leading contenders, the different teams that have been pitching. That includes Golden State, Cleveland, Miami, Philadelphia, Minnesota.
6: Cleveland Cavaliers point guard Donovan Mitchell has signed a four-year, $237 million extension with the Cavaliers. Also, James Harden has agreed to take less money. Furthermore, the Cavaliers are acquiring Bronny James from the Los Angeles Lakers in efforts to attract LeBron James back to Cleveland. Now, in the WNBA, your starting All-Stars have been selected.
8: 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Congratulations.
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11: 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It's Kathy Engelbert. 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
12: Congratulations to Paige Beckers.
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6: The All-Star Game will take place in Chicago, and the WNBA is to host several All-Star events at the Obama Presidential Center. 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
14: It is gone! 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
6: 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Go Dawgs.
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17: Mostly clear skies, 72 degrees. Everything's still looking really good out on the roadways this morning. No incidents or accidents affecting traffic. Checking out the TDOT Smartway cameras. We're not seeing any issues. 75 north or south. Looking at a speed limit ride. 24 in the ridge cut and on through the city. And everything's flowing smoothly. Highways 27 and 153. In the Tennessee American Water Traffic Center, I'm Gary Poole.
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0: This week, Taylor woke up an Emmy nominee. The Eras Tour concert film getting 5 nominations. Meanwhile, her wedding guest, Mariska Hargitay, was spotted waving to fans after her final curtain call for her Broadway debut in Every Brilliant Thing. Now, the SVU star is getting another milestone. Dun dun. Yeah, you're looking at the first woman to host the Primetime Emmys in 15 years.
1: All right, then. That's what I'm talking about. Congratulations to Mariska Hargitay. All right. Moving right along, let's talk about some of my favorite Emmy nominations, starting with Jimmy Kimmel, Live Outstanding Variety Series. Also, Outstanding Supporting Actor in a Comedy Series. We definitely got to show some love to Tyler James Williams from Abbott Elementary. Also, the guy who played Joe Jackson, Coleman Domingo, in 4 Seasons.
2: Okay.
1: I mean, they're like Quinta Brunson. We got to show her some love. Abbott Elementary.
2: Hey.
1: Steve Carell, Rooster, and the list goes on. I mean, some of the biggest and the brightest stars will be loved on during this Emmys ceremony. All right. So let's talk about our Negroes, okay? Bootsy being one of them. And Bootsy has decided that he wants to come after Hova.

0: Ooh.
1: Boosie. Do y'all want to say something? Cause
2: I mean,
1: that's y'all homeboy.
2: But that's somebody who willing to fight about it and get to the end of it.
1: But so, he ain't want to acknowledge his gay daughter.
2: Hey, he didn't say
1: the
2: he didn't
1: selective outrage for
2: but
1: me.
2: But wait, what if he knows something that we don't know?
1: What about it? Because you always got an excuse for these people.
3: Well, y'all know hoes be shutting stuff down. So, I mean, Boosie, he halfway in, halfway out, but this definitely.
1: You mean mentally?
2: You said we be trying to get people.
1: You mean
2: a pass
1: on the spectrum? Or what?
3: You gotta be.
1: Okay, moving right along. let's talk about feds talking about they seized 59 devices tied to OTF criminal activity. It is not looking good for Dirk at all. Now, according to court documents, they seized all these devices, including 38 seized after the death of Lil Pab.
3: Wow.
1: Yeah, prosecutors alleged that the OTF members used burner phones to communicate and dispose of them after the violent acts were carried out. They alleged that the evidence showed efforts to avoid law enforcement, including witness intimidation, the use of disposable, multiple burners, and messages of instructing others to delete communications after suspecting an individual was cooperating with authorities. So, Durkio, not looking good for you, bro. And finally, we got to talk Bone Thugs and Harmony. Shout out to them. I am so excited. They have officially received their stars on the Hollywood Walk of Fame. So congratulations to the guys.
3: Yeah, boom, boom, boom, boom, boom, boom, boom, boom, boom.
1: Okay.
2: Shout out to the land.
1: That's right. Congratulations to them. And that is the Word on the Streets news. I am Miss Shanika. You guys can follow me at Miss Shanika and follow us at Streets Morning Takeover. It's also being brought to you by Amy Witherite of 1-800-TRUCK-WRECK.
2: I will say your crazy report was almost not that messy today.
1: I'm not a crazy report person. That's
2: I'm sorry.
1: Shawty.
2: Your word
1: feature
2: on the streets. I was just saying that it was crazy the way you was reporting your stuff, but it wasn't too messy. And I just wanted to give you your flowers today. But in the process of it being messy, or talking about the word messy, while y'all looking at me crazy, Sexy Red just showed a real picture where her bed is really, really messy, man. She got a whole lot of junk on her bed. She got hot sauce, A1 sauce. Seen some other stuff in the bed, drank sodas, probably some ramen noodles, ain't no telling.
3: I saw a rose.
2: You saw a rose on the bed, too? I thought it was on the side or something.
1: What wasn't visible was the gnats and the roaches.
2: Oh, man, come on, man. Mm-mm. I don't think
1: that's
2: you got no gnats and roaches. Well, anyway, she said, hey, man, she's a young, what's the word?
1: Ho.
3: Okay. Oh, Jesus.
2: And it's okay for her to have a messy bed. I just want to know, man, do you eat in the bed, Miss Shanika?
1: Occasionally.
2: Like, cause this don't look like it's an occasional thing. Or if it is occasional, it ain't been cleaned up after every occasion.
1: You're supposed to make your bed up every day. How can you even make up your bed and it's things like that on your bed?
2: Cause you got people like Sexy Red, who happens to be an artist who makes a lot of money, and she probably
1: who
2: has
1: cares
2: people
1: about a lot
2: I
1: of
2: know,
1: money.
2: I know,
1: is next to God.
2: It is, but sometimes it ain't like it was just trash. It's like somebody came and dumped all the snacks she possibly wanted.
3: Wow,
2: she could be a very, you know, she could be a person who, I want this, I want that. You got to get me the cherry chews.
1: She carries herself like this because she's a young hoe. This is an everyday thing. This wasn't because I'm rich and I'm about to put all this stuff on my bed right now situation.
2: That would have looked like to me.
1: Man, I mean, you could be trying to get features from these people, man, on your new album or something, because you be giving everybody a pass.
2: I'm not giving her a pass. I'm just asking why or why not. Why don't you eat in your bed? That's it. I was just asking because y'all seem to have a problem with her eating in her bed. And I was just like, I ain't have a problem with it.
1: Do you keep your food on your bed after you eat?
2: I don't. I don't even eat in my bed unless I'm on the road. And if I'm on the road, I'm still not eating in my bed. But like if I'm tired, if I'm exhausted, and I'm like, Polo, Fat, Chino, I need XYZ. All three of them might go back and get me something there. I might have three bags of stuff on my bed.
3: It's very unhealthy.
2: And I might just pour it on the bed. Not meaning I'm sleeping in my bed, but her picture, it ain't like she sleep in the bed. It just got the stuff on the bed. Even though she admits that she's a young hoe and that she carries on this way because of that.
3: That's a person? Well, it's very unhealthy to sleep in the bed. You know what I mean? I used to lay down with a plate to eat. Yeah, yes. I used to eat in the bed. I used to lay down with a whole plate and end up with the plate gone in the morning. And I was advised that was very unsafe. And so I don't eat in the bed. I don't lay down. I don't consume food in my bed.
1: Thanks for the perspective from an old hoe.
3: You old.
2: Four,
3: I got you today.
2: Six, four, five, 662, y'all call us up. Do you eat in your bed? Why or why not? It's a crazy trending topic, but watch how many of y'all really reveal who you are, man. Keep it locked, Young Jock in the Streets Morning Takeover.

0: Yeah, sir. It's the top of the hour when you're waking up with Young Jock, Miss Shanika, and Shouty Shouty with Young Jock and the Streets Morning Takeover. And this morning, I turned the topic. We're talking about Sexy Red, man. She recently posted a photo of her bed and showed a whole lot of things on the side of it. Like, not on the side of it, like on the bed. On, you know, you sleep on your side of the bed and that little empty space where nobody at this particular night. She got everything. She got a rose, I mean, hot sauce, A1 sauce, maybe some Hellman's mayonnaise, some honey Dijon mustard, some grape pom. What else she got on that bed, Miss Shanika? Hand sanitizer. God.
1: Yeah, I mean, I went to one girl house.
0: Booty flavored lube, come on.
1: This woman had a king size bed. She had a whole studio in her bed. I'm talking about studio apartment. She got a doggone office. She got all her office papers on one side. She got her lunch room in one side of the kitchen.
2: On her bed.
1: On her bed. She got all this food she done ate. I'm trying to get in the bed. I'm sleeping in barbecue sauce. I'm talking about, this is crazy. Like, and then, you know, women don't understand when they got all this stuff in their bed. They got laying there naked. They got laying there naked. Some might crawl up in there. Or another thing, they eating. That's why Shanika over there built like an egg with a belt on, because she be eating at night.
0: Ooh,
2: first of all,
0: it's finna go down. Don't fight. Please don't fight. We do not need to be on the news.
1: For real, but it's unhealthy to eat in the bed.
0: I used to date this chick, right?
1: Uh-huh.
0: And she was very clean, like, she was clean in every other way but her bedroom. And she did everything in her bed.
1: Everything.
0: She get dressed on the bed. Like you said, she do her work in the bed. She watch movies in the bed. She eat in the bed. She look at church in the bed.
2: Yeah, well, my bonding time with my man is, we'll watch a series and, like, eat in a bed.
0: Snack, right.
2: But, like, I make sure that the sheets are clean. We are not nasty people. We eat off the bed, not in the bed.
1: It ain't like,
2: you know what I'm saying?
1: Like, rolling
2: like,
1: over
2: off the bed. Like, you got trays and other ways that you can eat in your room without it being filthy. But I don't think this lady washes her sheets.
0: We don't
2: or
0: know.
2: Or changes them.
0: Do you eat in the bed? Why or why not? 1-844-986-4562. I need to hear from some grown-ups, and I want to hear from some youngins too. Call us up. Again, that's 1-844-986-4562. Shanika say she do with her and her man. We'll see when y'all do it. Keep it locked. Young Jock in the Streets. Morning Takeover.

0: Hey, say what's happening, man. The King in here, T.I.P. Letting you know every day we listen to the Bed Down Morning Show. Gotta stay tapped into the number one morning show in the city. It's Young Jock in the Street Morning Takeover. Everybody listen to Young Jock in the Street Morning Takeover.
1: You Young did. Jock in the Streets Morning Takeover. We're asking our listeners this morning, do you eat in the bed? Why or why not?
2: Pastor, good morning. And no, I can't stand eating in my bed. I can't stand it. My boyfriend does it. And I fuss at him all the time. Like,
1: I mean, they're part of the relationship.
2: And bugs. It just made me think about that. I don't need bugs.
3: How does it get to the level of bugs?
1: Go back. Who got bugs?
2: Nobody. It just made me think about bugs. Like, eating in the bed, leaving crumbs that drop bugs.
3: I understand.
2: So for me, it's a definite no. That's just...
1: Thank you.
2: It's nasty.
1: Thank you, Mama.
3: Thank you.
1: Young Jack in the Streets Morning Takeover. We talk about Sexy Red this morning, man. Shout out to her little bed. Got it all kind of everything in it. Food, condiments, everything. We asking our listeners, do you eat in your bed? Why not?
4: I do not eat in the bed. If I even think there may be a crumb or anything in the bed with me, I will freak out all night and not sleep and keep shaking the bed for anything that may be in there that I think may be in there. So, no, I do not eat in the bed.
3: Oh, I know your house is spotless.
4: Spotless.
3: I love it.
1: People be talking about that. You go in there, be like, girl, I thought you said the damn house was clean.
4: Oh, it's clean because you got to wear shoe clothes before you walk through the door.
1: Oh,
4: damn.
1: That's a hard one right there. Thank you for your call. Yeah. Young Jock in the Streets Morning Takeover. We talk about Sexy Red in her bed, baby. Do you eat in yours? Why not?
4: No, I do not eat in my bed because it's aggravating when my man do it.
1: Oh, what he be doing?
4: He eat like a child. Crumbs be everywhere. He's too old for that.
0: Crumbs. So you roll over and you got Cheeto on your face.
4: On the bed, on the floor, everywhere. It's aggravating.
0: Wow.
1: Yeah, that's terrible. But like Miss Shanika, me and my lady, we eat in bed too. Like when we watch
3: you just movies. Did a whole break earlier and said that you don't eat in your bed unless you're on the road. No, which saying, one is it?
1: Well, I'm saying like, not like
0: I'm tell you what you do.
1: Not like Sexy Red. I'm saying me and Kendra would eat we'll eat like, you know, whatever, and then we getting up, we cleaning up. Or if we eat in the bed and if it's a mess, then we make another mess and just clean it all up at once.
4: He make a mess and don't clean it up.
1: See, that's the problem. That's why you're mad.
0: He
1: don't know how to clean it up yet.
0: You gotta set the bed. What you do is when you make the bed up, clean it, and then put some hospital pads down on the whole bed. And then when he finish eating, you get up, you take the pads up, and the crumbs will be, and y'all have a nice bed to sleep in.
1: It's not necessarily a pad, it's like a cover.
0: Yeah, them big wide ones.
1: Yeah.
0: Yes, get those.
1: Get the one. It's the same ones I used to put on the cribs when I Airbnb them.
0: Or you can actually get the dog pads, what them dogs have when you want them to pee in the house.
1: That's going to make the husband pee. You're going to hear a dog. You're going to pee right there.
0: He's going to be right at home.
1: Thank you for your call, baby.
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8: 72 degrees under mostly sunny skies. Checking in on your morning commute. Not too bad. Seeing a little bit of slow in 153 southbound alongside Northgate Mall. And a bit of congestion at Amicola Highway there at DuPont Parkway. But otherwise, everything's looking really good out on the interstates and highways. Checking out the T-Dot Smartway cameras. Moving well, 75 north and south coming into town. Not seeing any issues, 24 in the Ridge Cut or on through the city. And still a speed limit ride over on Highway 27. In the Tennessee American Water Traffic Center, I'm Gary Poole.
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10: I'm News 12's Jeff Chaffin for Power 94 with the forecast from around our place here in the Tennessee Valley. Clouds increasing as we head throughout the day. Couple of stray pop-up storms and highs nearing 90. Tomorrow, those rain chances more than double, and we will see periods of rain and storms continuing throughout the weekend. Highs dropping into the upper 80s. News 12 and Power 94. This is the place for local weather.
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1: Young Jock and the Streets Morning Takeover. If you got a dilemma, they got a dilemma, which means we got a dilemma. It's The Date Dilemma. Who's on the line this morning?
2: Hey, what's going on, man? This is DeMarcus. I was seeing this girl named Aliga, right? Been seeing her for a while. She was having car issues with her own car, so I had a little vehicle in my backyard that I let her use for a little while, man. And the problem was that car was my ex's girlfriend's car. You know, but I had it. She ain't never come pick it up. It was just sitting in my yard for like 2-3 months. So, you know, I kept it, you know, and then my new chick, she needed a ride. So, you know, I loaned it to her. I guess my ex, she put the tracker on the car and found out where it was and went and picked it up from my new girl's job, right? My girl came out from work and she didn't have no way to get home.
1: Hold on, bro. Time out. So you got your ex-girlfriend car, and now your new girlfriend driving the ex-girlfriend car. But the ex-girlfriend that came and repoed the car?
2: Yeah, let me put it like that.
1: Well, yeah, what happened once she found out the car was gone?
2: Well, you know, she, I just came out of work. She called me and she thought someone stole it. But, you know, I just had to keep it real with her, you know, let her know that, you know, it was really just my ex. They came and picked up her car. I didn't know she was going to go get it. She ain't said nothing to me. The car been sitting in my yard 3-4 months, you know?
1: So you ain't never tell her? She just was driving the car. You ain't never tell her it was your ex's car?
2: I ain't said it was nothing.
1: Oh, hell yeah. Just we just want to talk to her. We heard your side. We want to hear her side because Miss Shanika can't wait.
3: I can't wait, darling.
1: So what's her name?
2: Her name is Malika.
1: All right, listen, bro. We're going to get Malika on the phone. We're going to try.
2: All right.
1: We're going to ask you to put your phone on mute. Don't say nothing until we tell you to because we want to hear her side of the story, okay?
2: All right.
1: All right. Hold on.
4: Look, man, I let this girl drive this other girl car one time, and she found out that she was really mad, but it was my mama, so that don't count.
3: Let a girl drive your mama car.
5: Hello?
1: Hey, good morning. May I speak with Malika, please?
5: This is she. Who is this?
1: Hey, Malika. How you doing this morning, baby?
5: I'm good. Who is this?
1: Malika, look, we not finna even play with you this morning. Ain't no time to be played with. This your favorite cousin, Young Jock. We got Miss Shanika and Shada on the phone.
3: Yeah.
1: And we called to talk to you this morning. How you doing, baby girl?
5: I'm good. Good morning. Did I win something or?
1: You kind of did. If you just talked to us for a little while, you know, we may make some shake. So listen, we just want to ask you a few questions if we can. You ready?
5: Yeah.
3: Do you know a guy by the name of DeMarcus?
5: Yeah, I do.
3: All right. And what relationship does he have to you?
5: Okay. So we were dating, but he did me so wrong. So I ran into a little bit of a hard time and, my car ended up breaking down. So he let me use his other car because he had two cars.
1: Uh-huh.
5: Like I got another car just sitting outside. Unbeknownst to me, this is his whole ex-girlfriend car. I was at work and I go out for my lunch break to get my wallet out of the car and the car is gone.
3: What?
5: That was his ex-girlfriend car.
1: Okay.
5: And she came to my job and got it.
3: Whoa, so she repoed you?
5: She repoed it. So I call him, right? So I got to keep her on speaker whenever I talk. So I'm in there with my coworkers because we all trying to figure out, did anybody see a tow truck come? Like, what time did they come get the car? Like, what is going on? I got my phone on speaker talking to him, and he telling me it's his ex-girlfriend car in front of all my coworkers.
1: So Wow, yeah.
5: I'm about to cry because I'm embarrassed.
1: That is definitely
5: one.
1: Embarrassing.
5: And it's like, you should have told me this ahead of time because I would have brought that car back to you.
1: You done told us everything we need to hear. We don't need to hear nothing else. You know what we need to hear, though?
5: What?
1: We need to hear from your man. Where you at, Baba? Come
5: on. That's not my man, first of all.
1: Well, he was your man. Oh, he on the phone.
4: Yeah,
6: wow.
1: Wow.
5: DeMarcus, wow. You foul. You a different type of foul. You a different type of foul. How you gonna have me in that girl car driving around? I didn't even know that was her car.
7: Shout out. You the one finna get fired.
5: No, first of all, you didn't help nobody out. You a liar, and you was wrong for that. You was wrong for that. Just admit that.
4: Can y'all take time? Okay. Hold on. Whoa. Wait.
7: You didn't have no way to work, and I helped you out. You got that in you? You got that in you?
5: You foul.
3: So, Malika, let me ask you this. So, if you would have known that it was his ex-car and you were in need of a car.
5: No, I would not have gotten that girl card.
1: Malika, give me 1 second, Malika. DeMarcus.
2: Yeah.
1: You remember why you called up here, right?
2: Yeah, I do. See, let me just
1: make sure me and you on the same page, brother.
2: Okay.
1: Well, just tell me real quick, why did you call up here?
2: Man, I called up here because, you know what I'm saying, I still like.
5: No, don't do that. You know, Don't even do it.
2: Like I said, all she do is yell. She don't listen. She don't do no listening.
1: Came. That's why I asked you this question, what you was calling up here for, because it appeared that you want your lady back, but you sitting here arguing on the phone with her. And I mean, if you got your lady in somebody else's car, another lady's car, another female car, whether ex or not, you're supposed to let her know, make her aware. So what you think, Malika? Like, is this it?
6: Mm-mm. Can I get my wallet back?
2: Hey, man, look, on the horse, real, after all this, I don't even want it back, bro. She don't like help. I'm trying to help her out, look out for her.
1: You know what it sounds like to me? I'm so sorry for you, bro, because you seem like you was trying to do the right thing for us. Too bad she didn't.
3: I don't feel sorry for him.
1: Man, he could.
3: I feel sorry for her.
1: You ain't right, Shanika, anyway. Hey, man, I'm going to have 1-800 into the Bethune Law Firm. Y'all would not be getting this $100, man. Keep where you got it, Young Jock in the Streets Morning Takeover.
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0: Good morning. It's Bambi, the Bam. Every day from 6 a.m. to 10 a.m., we listen to the best damn morning show. It's Young Jock and the Streets Morning Takeover.
1: You heard? Hey, man, listen. Some of y'all want to get some money this morning. Back to school is on the way. Call us up right now. Are you smarter than Young Jock? Got some money on the line for you. 1-844-986-4562. Let's see if someone will get lucky today. All right, we're going to get right into this date dilemma. DeMarcus let his girl Malika use a car he had at his house because she needed one. You know, I thought that was the real manly thing to do. You know, it was very, like, upstanding of him. Only to find out it's his ex-girlfriend's car. Like, bro, you tripping. Didn't let her know, you know what I'm saying? She was at work and she was headed to the car to get her wallet, and the car was gone. His ex had a tracker on the car. She was able to find a car. She took her car back from Malika. Now, Malika done cussed DeMarcus out, and she's like, well, why you ain't tell me? He's like, man, I really didn't think I had to tell you. It didn't work out, man. How would you have felt in that situation? Like, realistically, like, you needed the car. You know why he didn't tell you, because he knew you probably weren't going to want to drive the car. But while you was driving it, he got you back and forth A1 style.
2: In 2026, looking at, you know, all these different car elements that I've been through, yeah, I don't care who car it is. I need to work, bro.
1: Yo, Young Jock in the Streets Morning Takeover. What's your thoughts on this day dilemma?
3: You know, Shanika, I'm with you when I'm with you, but you sounded like you were saying, oh, no, she shouldn't be like that. He was trying to help her. But, you know, respect goes a long way. A small conversation goes a long way. All he had to do was give her the opportunity to say whether she would want to ride like that or not. I think that would have made a lot of difference. She probably wouldn't have still went because I wouldn't have, but I think that would have made a difference.
1: You think it would have made a difference, but it wouldn't have made a difference with you.
3: I think it would have. I think she would not have been as angry and as hurt as she is. Because it would have given her the chance to just say no and squash the whole thing.
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4: Hey, she shouldn't even left her car up there for that long at your ex crib. 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He shouldn't have let her ride like that. 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
3: That's right. All right. That's right.
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8: Mostly sunny skies, 72 degrees, and not a bad day out on the roadways. Matter of fact, we're only seeing a little bit of congestion, 153 southbound there alongside Northgate Mall, and a bit of slowing down Nicola Highway at DuPont Parkway. Otherwise, we're not seeing any issues, 75 north or south coming into town. Flowing smoothly, 24 in the Ridge Cut and on through the city, and everything's still looking good over on Highway 27. In the Tennessee American Water Traffic Center, I'm Gary Pool.
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3: Let's talk about some of my favorite Emmy nominations, starting with Jimmy Kimmel, Live, Outstanding Variety Series, also Outstanding Supporting Actor in a Comedy Series. We definitely got to show some love to Tyler James Williams from Abbott Elementary. Also, the guy who played Joe Jackson, Coleman Domingo, in Four Seasons.
4: Okay.
3: I mean, they're like Quinta Brunson. We got to show her some love. Abbott Elementary.
4: Hey.
3: Steve Carell, Rooster, and the list goes on. I mean, some of the biggest and the brightest stars will be loved on during this Emmys ceremony. All right. So let's talk about our Negroes, okay? Bootsy being one of them. And Bootsy has decided that he want to come after Hova.

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1: Boosie.
2: Mm-mm.
1: Do y'all want to say something?
0: I mean,
1: that's y'all homeboy.
0: But that's somebody who willing to fight about it and get to the end of it.
1: But so, he ain't want to acknowledge his gay daughter.
0: Hey, he didn't say
1: the selective outrage for
0: but
1: me.
0: But wait, what if he knows something that we don't know?
1: What about it? Because you always got an excuse for these people.
2: Well, y'all know Hov be shutting stuff down. So, I mean, Boosie, he halfway in, halfway out. But this definitely.
1: You mean mentally?
0: You said we be trying to get people.
1: You mean
0: a pass
1: on the spectrum? Or what?
2: You gotta be.
1: Okay, moving right along. Let's talk about feds talking about they seized 59 devices tied to OTF criminal activity. It is not looking good for Dirk at all. Now, according to court documents, they seized all these devices, including 38 seized after the death of Lil Pab.
2: Wow.
1: Yeah, prosecutors alleged that the OTF members used burner phones to communicate and dispose of them after the violent acts were carried out. They alleged that the evidence showed efforts to avoid law enforcement, including witness intimidation, the use of disposable, multiple burners, and messages of instructing others to delete communications after suspecting an individual was cooperating with authorities. So, Dirkio, not looking good for you, bro. And finally, we got to talk Bone Thugs and Harmony. Shout out to them. I am so excited. They have officially received their stars on the Hollywood Walk of Fame. So congratulations to the guys.
2: Yeah, boom, boom, boom, boom, boom,
1: boom, boom, boom. Okay.
0: Shout out to the land.
1: That's right. Congratulations to them. And that is the Word on the Streets news. I am Miss Shanika. You guys can follow me at Miss Shanika and follow us at Streets Morning Takeover. It's also being brought to you by Amy Witherite of 1-800-TRUCK-RED.

Good morning, y'all. It's me and DC, and every day we listen to the best morning show. You gotta stay tapped in. The number one morning show is Young Jock and the Streets Morning Takeover. Stay tapped in.

0: Faison Love, and every day we listen to the best damn morning show. Gotta say, tapped into the number one morning show in the city. It's Young Jock and the Streets Morning Takeover. Booyah!
1: Yes, sir. This morning, we're talking about this controversial Howard study that suggests unemployed women who started to take Ozempic saw a rise in employment opportunities after they lost the weight. I'm like, hold up. I had to read it again. Then I read it a third time, which I really didn't need to read it a third time, but I just wanted to make sure I was reading it right. So they basically said that the people who were more overweight may have come off a little less attractive, and their opportunities were dimmed because of it.
2: Let me say, I know some very beautiful and handsome people that are overweight, but, you know, in society, people are really judgy. Mm-hmm. And I think when they first see you, you know, they what do you call it?
3: Judge.
2: They judge you. And they say that this person really lacks discipline in certain areas. Wow. And they judge you for that.
3: Yeah. And bodacious is beautiful. Don't get me wrong. Bodacious is beautiful. But I tend to frequent places with the pretty receptionist, fine, in shape, that looks really nice. And bodacious is beautiful, but I tend to frequent places with things that attract my eye.
1: Yeah, I noticed that, because when I went to get this chalacia and cut out my eye, all those beautiful women walking around in there, you wanted to come in and really see what was going on, because you didn't know, you just thought it was a doctor's office, which it was, but it was so many beautiful women that even I started questioning it.
3: They had Jock in the back. I'm walking around the corner. Is anybody here?
1: So would you discriminate against hiring a qualified employee, Ms. Shanika, if they were overweight? So I'm just saying, like, you know, shout out to say he liked the pretty receptions. But if you had a company and you were the boss, would you take the person with better aesthetics? Or
2: it's about the work ethic and the track record of the person, first and foremost. There are some pretty lazy, in shape people, very vain and not about their business. So at the end of the day, it boils down to the qualifications of the people to me.
1: What about you, Charlotte?
3: If it's the face of my business, if it's like they sitting at a front desk, if they got to sell something, then no. No, you need to come here, you need to look nice, you need to be presentable, because I want to maximize. Now, if it's on the back line and you taking care of the phone calls, or you my attorney or something like that, then come on, baby. Come on, Bodacious, let's do it.
1: Wow, I can't believe it. I don't have an issue with it. I would much rather take the person who's qualified for the position, because I think the person who is more attractive is going to create more issues for me.
2: Your house?
1: Just not in my house.
3: Ding, ding, ding, ding.
1: Not at my house, Shanika. That's, right, that's some shade.
2: No fine.
1: That's some shade.
2: No fine little thing be assisting you out here.
3: Hey, big girl, need
1: you. 1-844-986-4562. We're asking you, would you discriminate against hiring a qualified employee if they were overweight? Because some of y'all are vain, and it's going to show in this phone call. Trust. 1-844-986-4562. Call us up. Can't wait to hear from you. Young Jock in the Streets Morning Takeover.

ATL, it's your girl, Fit Rocky, not the little one, the hardest PR in the city. And when I'm cruising on the east side of Atlanta, you know I gotta check out Young Jock in the Streets Morning Takeover, cause that's just period.

0: it's your girl Keke Palmer, and I kicked it with your favorite cousin Jock. Gotta stay tapped into the number one morning show, Young Jock and the Streets Morning Takeover.
1: That's right, and thank you for waking up with us. Listen, this morning we're talking about this controversial Howard study, Howard University, that is, that suggests unemployed women who started to take Ozempic saw a rise in employment opportunities after they lost the weight.
2: Harvard.
1: Oh, yeah, Harvard, not Howard. Okay. Now, we're asking this morning, would you discriminate against having a qualified employee if they were overweight? Because a lot of these people who may be qualified, but when they were overweight, they seem to be overlooked. And so these women are like, yo, they're noticing that. But most people already know this because they know when they lose weight, they feel, they, most people do feel better when they lose weight.
2: Definitely.
1: I felt better when I lost weight. Even when I gained weight and lost it again and did it over again, every time I felt better when I did. So it's not like, oh my God, you're going to feel better if you lose weight and become more attractive to some people. It happens. Now, Miss Shanika, why are you looking at me like that?
3: I'm not looking at you like anything. I mean, I just have my own controversial take on it. Now, I do feel like it is your qualifications, but also I've had some really rogue experiences with people that are naturally fat. From childhood.
2: Naturally fat.
1: What is naturally fat?
3: Grew into overweight adults.
1: What is naturally fat?
3: When you're fat as a kid.
2: Oh my
3: God.
2: And
3: you grow up fat as an adult. You're fat as a teenager.
2: Your parents probably fat.
1: And what? No.
2: They've been fed the wrong
1: thing. Hold on.
3: They just sneaky.
1: Wait, so you saying people?
3: And I don't trust them, but I would not hire them to work for me again.
1: Wait a minute.
3: This happened to me.
1: This is morning radio. And we are saying that people who have been obese or overweight since a kid.
3: Yes.
1: Considered quote unquote naturally fat are sneaky. Wow. Why do you think they are sneaky?
2: Why are you so big and I ain't never seen you eat nothing?
3: Because. Now, that's one. Two, they the ones that are laid back and sleep with your man. Then they do anything to like get ahead. I'm sorry. I have been through some traumatic situations because I felt like, you know, these people may have had my best interest, and it disappointed me every single time.
2: They're trying to steal your sauce.
3: Every time.
1: I just want to get y'all to call the phone.
3: Morphed into me as a person.
2: Yes.
1: Just call the phone. Don't show up downstairs. 1-844-986.
3: Boy, I ain't find nobody big.
1: 1-562. Would you discriminate against hiring a qualified employee if they were overweight?
4: Well, I feel like I wouldn't discriminate. I mean, because it don't make a difference. I'm a big girl myself, and I don't have no issues getting no jobs nowhere. Whether it's the front of the house, back of the house, whatever the case may be.
1: Let me tell you. What's your name? What's your name?
4: My name is Trail. On social media platforms, Big Fine Trail.
1: Trail, listen, let me tell you what I take. I would rather take a woman who is qualified and confident.
4: Right. I don't care.
1: Now, you ain't finna come in here looking like what the hell and why. But as long as you keep yourself together, baby, you got the job. When can you start, Trail?
4: I agree. I start whenever you call me. I got you.
1: Pull up, come on, Trail. Come on down to the station right now. Young Jock in the Streets Morning Takeover. Would you discriminate against hiring a qualified employee if they were overweight?
5: No, I would not discriminate because I am a plus-size girl that works at the front desk at Peachtree Center Chiropractic Rehab, and all the be in my face.
3: In my face, damn near every day.
1: I met you. 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
1: you,
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1: baby.
3: Ask you a question. Are you satisfied with your size?
5: 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I'm very confident in my size.
3: 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All right.
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3: Thank you so much.
5: Thank you.
6: 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We got more. Plenty more.
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7: 72 degrees under mostly sunny skies. Pretty busy out on the roadways this morning. 24 westbound. Got an accident right there at the top of the ridge cut. Traffic backing up back to around the 75 split. Disabled vehicle 24 eastbound at mile marker 176. That's just alongside the Tennessee River across from Moccasin Bend. Traffic backing up there through Lookout Valley. Also dealing with an accident. 27 northbound, the off-ramp onto Signal Mountain Road. Plus the usual congestion, 153 southbound alongside Northgate Mall. Amicola Highway at DuPont Parkway and East Brainerd Road slowing as you approach 75. In the Tennessee American Water Traffic Center, I'm Gary Poole.
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10: I'm News 12's Jeff Chaffin for Power 94 with the forecast from around our place here in the Tennessee Valley. Clouds increasing as we head throughout the day. Couple of stray pop-up storms and highs nearing 90. Tomorrow, those rain chances more than double, and we will see periods of rain and storms continuing throughout the weekend. Highs dropping into the upper 80s. 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This is the place for local weather.
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1: 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Andrew Harrison, Kay Blevins, and Chief Meteorologist Austin Onick. 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
2: 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Gang
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3: Young Jock in the streets morning. Take over. Who's on the line this morning?
4: Yo, it's your boy Teron from Huntsville.
3: Teron from Huntsville. Are you smarter than Young Jock?
4: You about to see.
3: All right, I'm going to turn you over to Ms. Shanika. Let's see how this work out for you, homie.
5: All right, Teron from Huntsville. You have 10 seconds to answer each question. The first person to get all three questions correctly will be the winner. You guys cannot answer each other's question. And you have to wait until I ask the whole question and potential answers before you can answer the question. And lastly, I am not repeating any questions or potential answers, okay?
4: All right.
5: All right, let's get it. Teron, you are first. And I want to know, what was Martin Payne's job on The Martin Show? Was it A, radio DJ, B, comedian, or C, apartment manager?
4: I'm going to go with apartment manager.
5: Is that your final answer?
4: Yeah.
5: All right. That is incorrect. Sorry. Young Jock.
3: Man, I am living out Martin's dream on the show. He's a radio DJ. He's a disc jockey.
6: Three.
5: Well, I thought you were a paid actor acting like a radio host, but you are correct. Okay, Young Jock.
3: Yes, ma'am.
5: Who are Charlie's Angels in Black pop culture reference? A, church choir, A, B, Destiny's Child, or C, SWV?
3: We'll make this swift. I'm going with Destiny's Child for the win.
5: You are correct. Teron. Who was the first African-American woman to win a Pulitzer Prize? Is it A, Maya Angelou, B, Gwendolyn Brooks, or C, Toni Morrison?
4: I'm going to go with B.
5: You said B?
4: Yeah.
6: Three.
5: You are correct.
7: Two.
5: Young Jock.
3: Yes, yes.
5: What year was the movie ATL released? Is it A, 2004, B, 2006, or C, 2008?
3: Hey, Teron, where you from, bro?
4: Huntsville.
3: Hey, I'm going to give you a little lesson in pop culture today. The movie ATL was released in 2006.
5: You are correct.
3: Makes it 20 years of it. And it's also 20 years for New Jock City, Teron. So with that loss, you get a great game. You drop some good knowledge on you this morning.
5: All right. Well, Teron, Jock is the winner.
3: I love you, bro. Man. You know, it happens.
4: It's all good.
5: Got him gone.
3: It was that first one that took you out. I was like, damn, Teron.
4: Nah, it was that first one. I was like, oh, snap.
3: Yeah, it's all good. But I appreciate you listening, bro, just even taking the time to chop it up with us this morning. We thank you.
4: Of course. I'm always tuned in with Streets Money Takeover, man.
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the streets is always playing my shit first. And yo, Young Jock, bless up. Keep doing your thing. Big up Young Jock and the Streets Morning Takeover. Let's get it.

0: Jock in the Streets Morning Takeover. It's time to get into sports in the streets with DJ Swin.
1: Good morning, guys. 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
2: LeBron James continuing to sift through the leading contenders, teams that have been pitching. That includes Golden State, Cleveland, Miami, Philadelphia, Minnesota.
1: Cleveland Cavaliers point guard Donovan Mitchell has signed a four-year, $237 million extension with the Cavaliers. Also, James Harden has agreed to take less money. Furthermore, the Cavaliers are acquiring Bronny James from the Los Angeles Lakers in efforts to attract LeBron James back to Cleveland. Now, in the WNBA, your starting All-Stars have been selected.
3: Asia Wilson, All-Star starter. Congratulations.
4: Next up, the Indiana Fever. Congratulations first to Leah Boston, Kelsey Mitchell, Caitlin Clark. Congratulations to Olivia Miles, our only rookie starter this year, and Natasha Howard.
1: The All-Star game will take place in Chicago, and the WNBA is to host several All-Star events at the Obama Presidential Center. Let's hop into the FIFA World Cup 2026, where France will take on Morocco today at 4 p.m. Finally, in Major League Baseball, the Atlanta Braves get a 3-0 get back against the Pittsburgh Pirates yesterday.
5: It is good! Two-run home run, Joey Bart.
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8: Mostly sunny skies, 75 degrees. Taking a final check-in on traffic this morning. Still pretty busy out on the roadways. Working an accident, 24 westbound there at the top of the Ridge Cup. Traffic backed up to around the 75 split. Multi-vehicle accident, 27 northbound there at the off-ramp onto Signal Mountain Road. And also dealing with an accident, Jersey Pike near Pelican Lane. Plus the usual slowing, East Brainerd Road approaching 75. Amnicola Highway at DuPont Parkway and 153 southbound there alongside Northgate Mall. In the Tennessee American Water Traffic Center, I'm Gary Poole.
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0: what's happening? 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
2: okay.
1: me.
2: Okay, come on. What's your problem?
0: And this guy will either help or hinder your relationship.
3: Who do I think I am? Why I tell people that?
0: Either way, he's the man for the job. It's Young Jock in the Streets Morning Takeover.
2: That is correct. We are here now, people.
4: Yeah.
2: Miss Shanika, would you please do me the honor of reading our...
4: Ooh, child, somebody done spilled their whole heart out in this letter.
2: Oh, it's long.
4: Yes. All right. I've been married to my wife for about 4 years, mm-hmm. who I dated just under 4 years prior to marriage. I love being married, and I've said since day one, we have a nice home together and two French bulldogs, and we both make a decent living. I share everything with my wife. When I'm unhappy, she knows it. When I'm sad, she knows. Throughout the course of our relationship, she sometimes would suddenly tell me she was unhappy and had been for months. She says that she's had conversations with her mom and close friends about things that make her unhappy. But I never hear a word about it until it boils over and she floors me about how unhappy she is. Well, we work on it, and she will always act like it's okay while bottling it up again. When this repeats, this has to stop before I get a divorce. How do I make this stop?
2: Oh, man, you just got to be honest. You got to be honest with yourself. She's living a parallel relationship. She's living in a parallel relationship with you. Because on one end, apparently, you know, when you do things that she doesn't like, she doesn't want to come off like the person who is upset by it or who isn't bothered by it. She's trying to hold face. But then on the flip side of it, when she's not with you in your presence and she thinks about this and these thoughts fester, as they fester, they ferment just like alcohol. It just gets stronger and stronger. It's just all I gotta do is sit, take time and fester. And then it comes out to other people. So the whole time, I mean, it's a lot of times, even though she may not say anything, that's almost like a sign of dishonesty. She acting like everything okay. She's telling you everything okay, but in reality, everything is not okay. And it's not only coming out to the wrong people, you don't know about it until she's already had her last or taken as much as she could take from you. You know what I'm saying? So I think it's unfair to you. So you gotta be truthful to yourself and to let it be known that she has to communicate with you. You can't hold things back from me when you can't even get it right yourself. That's why you arguing with yourself in your head. This is intrapersonal turmoil at its finest. So y'all got to have a talk about that. You got to ask her to be honest no matter what, because you've been doing it. And that's the Love Doc Jock. Now, if you got a small business and you'd like to be spotlighted, hit us at 1-844-YUNG-JOC. Again, that number is 1-844-986-4562. 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
1: is. Hey, y'all. I'm Joe.
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6: Parasitic infection known for causing explosive diarrhea and other unsettling symptoms is surging across the country. It's a parasite that can cause nausea, bloating, and cramps.
7: You get it from eating fresh vegetables. 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You have to heat it up to kill it.
8: This is absolutely, positively crazy. 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Anyway, be aware that there is some crazy things going on in this world this summer.
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up, Killer Kill from the Ville, Killer Mike, a.k.a. Michael. I kicked it with your favorite cousin, Jock. Gotta stay strapped, keeping this thing number one in the morning. Number one morning show, Young Jock in the Streets Morning Takeover.

can't fuck no. She thinks she me when she driving the sport. Real over everything, I'm in force. Lit up the city when I got a torch. I went and got it, I didn't have a choice. I'm from the dirty, we took the north. Step on the second, show no remorse. Straight in the streets when I jump out the porch.

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1: Young Jock and the Streets Morning Takeover. If you got a dilemma, they got a dilemma, which means we got a dilemma. It's The Date Dilemma. Who's on the line this morning?
2: Hey, what's going on, man? This is Marcus. I was seeing this girl named Malika, right? Been seeing her for a while. She was having car issues with her own car, so I had a little vehicle in my backyard that I let her use for a little while, man. And the problem was that car was my ex's girlfriend's car. You know, but I had it. She ain't never come pick it up. It was just sitting in my yard for like 2-3 months. So, you know, I kept it. You know, and then my new chick, she needed a ride. So, you know, I loaned it to her. I guess my ex, she put the tracker on the car and found out where it was and went and picked it up from my new girl's job, right? My girl came out from work and she didn't have no way to get home.
1: Hold on, bro. Time out. So you got your ex-girlfriend car, and now your new girlfriend driving the ex-girlfriend car. But the ex-girlfriend that came and repoed the car?
2: Yeah, we put it like that, but not like that. Yeah.
1: Well, yeah, what happened once she found out the car was gone?
2: Well, you know, she came out of work. She called me, and she thought from where I stole it. But, you know, I just had to keep it real with her, you know, let her know that, you know, it was really just my ex that came and picked up her car. I didn't know she was going to go get it. She ain't said nothing to me. The car been sitting in my yard 3-4 months, you know?
1: So you ain't never tell her? She just was driving the car. You ain't never tell her it was your ex's car?
2: I ain't feel it was
1: nothing. Oh, hell yeah. Just we just want to talk to her. We heard your side. We want to hear her side because Miss Shanika can't wait.
3: I can't wait, darling.
1: So what's her name?
2: Her name is Malika.
1: All right, listen, bro. We're going to get Malika on the phone. We're going to try.
2: All right.
1: We're going to ask you to put your phone on mute. Don't say nothing until we tell you to because we want to hear her side of the story, okay?
2: All right.
1: All right. Hold on.
4: Look, man, I let this girl drive this other girl car one time, and she found out that she was really mad, but it was my mama, so that don't count.
3: You let a girl drive your mama car?
5: Hello?
1: Hey, good morning. May I speak with Malika, please?
5: This is she. Who is this?
1: Hey, Malika, how you doing this morning, baby?
5: I'm good. Who is this?
1: Malika, look, we not finna even play with you this morning. Ain't no time to be played with. This your favorite cousin, Young Job. We got Miss Shanika and Shada on the phone.
3: Yeah.
1: And we called to talk to you this morning. How you doing, baby girl?
5: I'm good. Good morning. Did I win something or?
1: You kind of did. If you just talked to us for a little while, you know, we may make some shake. So listen, we just want to ask you a few questions if we can. You ready?
5: Yeah.
3: Do you know a guy by the name of DeMarcus?
5: Yeah, I do.
1: Mm.
3: All right. And what relationship does he have to you?
5: Okay. So we were dating, but he did me so wrong. So I ran into a little bit of a hard time and, my car ended up breaking down. So he let me use his other car because he had two cars.
1: Uh-huh.
5: Like I got another car just sitting outside. Unbeknownst to me, this is his whole ex-girlfriend car. I was at work and I go out for my lunch break to get my wallet out of the car and the car is gone.
3: What?
5: That was his ex-girlfriend car.
1: Okay.
5: And she came to my job and got it.
3: Whoa. So she repoed you.
5: She repoed it. So I call him, right? So I got to keep her on speaker whenever I talk. So I'm in there with my coworkers because we all trying to figure out, did anybody see a tow truck come? Like, what time did they come get the car? Like, what is going on? I got my phone on speaker talking to him, and he's telling me it's his ex-girlfriend car in front of all my coworkers.
1: So Wow.
5: I'm about to cry because I'm embarrassed.
1: That is definitely
5: one.
1: Embarrassing.
5: And it's like, you should have told me this ahead of time because I would have brought that car back to you.
1: You done told us everything we need to hear. We don't need to hear nothing else. You know what we need to hear, though?
5: What?
1: We need to hear from your man. Where you at, Baba? Come
5: That's
1: on.
5: That's not my man, first
1: well,
5: of all.
1: Well, he was your man. Oh, he on the phone.
4: Yeah,
2: wow.
1: Wow.
5: DeMarcus,
2: wow.
5: You foul. You a different type of foul. You a different type of foul. How you gonna have me in that girl car driving around? I didn't even know that was her car.
6: Shout out. You the one finna get fired.
5: No, first of all, you didn't help nobody out. You a liar, and you was wrong for that. You was wrong for that. Just admit that.
4: Can y'all take time? Okay. Hold on. Whoa. Wait.
6: You didn't have no way to work, and I helped you out. You got that in you? You got that in you?
5: You foul. You a different type of foul.
3: So, Malika, let me ask you this. So, if you would have known that it was his ex-car and you were in need of a car.
5: No, I would not have gotten that girl car.
3: Oh, wow.
1: Malika, give me 1 second, Malika. DeMarcus.
2: Yeah.
1: You remember why you called up here, right?
2: Yeah, I do. See.
1: Well, let me just make sure me and you on the same page, brother.
2: Okay.
1: Well, just tell me real quick. Why did you call up here?
2: Man, I called up here because, you know what I'm saying, I still like
5: No, don't do that. You know, don't even do it.
2: Like I said, see, but all she do is yell. She don't listen. She don't do no listening. All
5: listen
2: she do
5: is yell. What? You're a liar. You have me looking stupid in front of everybody. In front of my co-workers and everything. I'm thinking that the Rico man that came and your ex-girlfriend came.
1: That's why I asked you this question, what you was calling up here for, because it appeared that you want your lady back, but you sit here arguing on the phone with her, and I mean, if you got your lady in somebody else's car, another lady's car, another female car, whether ex or not, you're supposed to let her know, make her aware. So what you think, Malika? Like, is this it?
7: Mm-mm. Can I get my wallet back?
2: Hey, man, look, on the horse, real, after all this, I don't even want it back, bro. She don't like help. I'm trying to help her out, look out for her.
1: You know what it sounds like to me? I'm so sorry for you, bro, because you seem like you was trying to do the right thing for us. Too bad she didn't.
3: I don't feel sorry for him.
1: Man, he could.
3: I feel sorry for her.
1: You ain't right, Shanika, anyway. 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
8: I'm News 12's Jeff Chaffin for Power 94 with the forecast from around our place here in the Tennessee Valley. Clouds increasing as we head throughout the day. Couple of stray pop-up storms and highs nearing 90. Tomorrow, those rain chances more than double, and we will see periods of rain and storms continuing throughout the weekend. Highs dropping into the upper 80s. News 12 and Power 94. This is the place for local weather.
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1: Get it, day. All right, we're going to get right into this date dilemma. DeMarcus let his girl Malika use a car he had at his house because she needed one. You know, I thought that was the real manly thing to do. You know, it was very, like, upstanding. Only to find out it's his ex-girlfriend car. Like, bro, you tripping. Didn't let her know, you know what I'm saying? She was at work and she was headed to the car to get her wallet and the car was gone. His ex had a tracker on the car. She was able to find the car. She took her car back from Malika. Now, Malika done cussed DeMarcus out and she's like, well, why you ain't tell me? He's like, man, I really didn't think I had to tell you. It didn't work out, man. How would you have felt in that situation? Like, realistically, like, you needed the car. You know why he didn't tell you, because he knew you probably weren't going to want to drive the car. But while you was driving it, he got you back and forth A1 style.
2: In 2026, looking at, you know, all these different car elements that I've been through, yeah, I don't care who car it is. I need to work, bro.
1: Yo, Young Jock in the Streets Morning Takeover. What's your thoughts on this day dilemma?
3: You know, Shanika, I'm with you, but you sounded like you were saying, oh, no, she shouldn't be like that. He was trying to help her. But, you know, respect goes a long way. A small conversation goes a long way. All he had to do was give her the opportunity to say whether she would want to ride like that or not. I think that would have made a lot of difference. She probably wouldn't have still went, because I wouldn't have. But I think that would have made a difference.
1: You think it would have made a difference, but it wouldn't have made a difference with you.
3: I think she would not have been as angry as hurt as she is, because it would have given her the chance to just say no and squash the whole thing.
2: Okay, Mama, let me hear what your son got to say on the way to football practice this morning.
4: Hey, she shouldn't even love her car up there for that long at your ex crib. Damn, shouldn't even let, like, he shouldn't have let her ride like that. That ain't make no sense.
5: That's right.
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1: When you get your razzle and a dazzle, you get the skit and skedaddle. How about that?
0: All guess right. What?
1: It's about that time, man. Shout out to everybody who tapped in, called us up this morning, chimed in with the date dilemma, trending topics, man. We definitely appreciate you. And it means the world to be able to wake up every morning and serve so many listeners and have you guys just listen to what we all have to talk about. And it's appreciated. Miss Shanika, I want to tell you that shirt you wore today is fresh.
0: And I want to tell you, Mr. Jock, you have a blessed day and don't get into no trouble.
1: That's all I can say. What's going on? What made you say that, friend?
0: Not Mr. Jock. You just have a good day.
1: Nah, you can't say Mr. Jock and don't get in trouble. The mister let me know you up, son. What that mean?
0: Nah, just have a good day.
1: Yeah. We gonna get
0: and you here. Too, Mr. Shouter.
1: Mr. Shouter, be careful out there, gang. Hey, man, we're going to catch y'all in a minute. We'll see y'all tomorrow. What's tomorrow? Friday? No way. Friday. Man, I thought tomorrow was Tuesday.
0: No.
1: Jesus. It moves fast. Keep your hands on us, Lord. And we'll catch y'all tomorrow. Young Jock in the Streets Morning Takeover.
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0: What WJTT, Ash Nicole here, hanging out with you in the midday. Now, coming up, I gotta tell you, honey, I was scared this morning when I was out shopping at Sam's Club. I'll tell you what I saw. I'm sure it scared some of you as well, but I'll give you the details on that. More music coming up, and of course, you got a request or a birthday shout out. 423-642-WJTT. Good morning.
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6: I'm News 12's Chef Chaffin for Power 94 with the forecast from around our place here in the Tennessee Valley. Clouds increasing as we head throughout the day. Couple of stray pop-up storms and highs nearing 90. Tomorrow, those rain chances more than double and we will see periods of rain and storms continuing throughout the weekend. Highs dropping into the upper 80s. News 12 and Power 94. This is the place for local weather.
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2: 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Hey.

0: Now, I was scared, taken aback, and a little bit confused. Do you know they're already putting out school supplies out in the stores? I went to Sam's Club this morning. I see they got markers on sale and socks and shoes and everything else. I didn't realize the kids were about to go back to school so early. Or is it early? Is this around the same time? Anywho, there's going to be a lot of back-to-school bashes that's going to be taking place across the city. So if you want some details on those, head over to power94.com. Check out the community calendar. And while you're there, if you're going to host your own back-to-school event, let us know the details so we can tell the people about it. 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

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Big Master P vibe, no limit. 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Somebody tell them people Mr. Hem is here. Whoa, whoa, whoa, whoa, whoa, whoa. 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
0: Mr. Hem is here.
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5: Want to know, what color is a polar bear's skin? 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

0: Pound 94 at WJTT. I asked for the Kelly in the bid day. Now, yesterday was WNBA Wednesday. I don't know what's going on with Connecticut Sun. I just want them to win so badly, but they did take an L last night to the Lynx, 86-80. And thankfully, the Fever lost to LA Sparks, 106-92. Now, tonight, it's going to be Seattle Storm versus Dream at 8 o'clock. And then the Fever will be playing again tonight against Mercury at 10. And it's so funny how Caitlin Clark will be sitting out of this game. If you know, you know. Coming up, I'll get you what's going on in entertainment news.
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0: Butterflies on Power 94 and Tubby JTT. Honey, I would have butterflies if I was able to get a video of Chris Brown begging my boss to let me have the day off. Well, that's what he did for a fan that went to his R&B show along with Usher. So, Chris, can you hook a girl up and send a video over to my boss for me, please?
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1: She won an award.

for WJTT. Ash Nicole here in the midday. You know, I'm just having this random thought. You remember back in the day when artists would do a remix and the song would sound completely different than the original one? What happened to that? I wonder why artists stopped doing that. I would love to hear Minx in Miami, but like a totally different vibe to with some other artists. You know what I'm saying? Like, I miss those days when artists would do a remix and it would be a brand new song. Well, it's Throwback Thursday, and on the way, I got a little bit of Little John. Eastside Boys got Travis Porter, and if you got a request, you know you can hit me up, 423-642-WJ.

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8: I'm News 12's Chef Chaffin for Power 94 with the forecast from around our place here in the Tennessee Valley. Clouds increasing as we head throughout the day. Couple of stray pop-up storms and highs nearing 90. Tomorrow, those rain chances more than double, and we will see periods of rain and storms continuing throughout the weekend. Highs dropping into the upper 80s. News 12 and Power 94. This is the place for local weather.
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0: 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Ash Nicole here, hanging out with you in the midday. On the way, I got more music. If you got a request, though, 423-642-WJTT.
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1: 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Somebody tell them people Mr. Hem is here.
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0: 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Somebody tell them people Mr. Hem is here.
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0: 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Somebody tell them people Mr. Him is here.
1: Whoa, whoa, whoa, whoa, whoa, whoa.
0: Mr. Him is here.
1: Whoa, whoa, whoa, whoa, whoa, whoa.
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2: Grosky, you know what I'm saying? 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
3: 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While they watching us win. Another anthem on the
2: 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Biggest you can get, you dig what I'm saying?
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0: how Chris Brown let everybody know up front, if you come to this concert, you only could come onto the stage if you were single. 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
6: Wake up.
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12: I'm News 12's Jeff Chapin for Power 94 with the forecast from around our place here in the Tennessee Valley. Clouds increasing as we head throughout the day. Couple of stray pop-up storms and highs nearing 90. Tomorrow, those rain chances more than double, and we will see periods of rain and storms continuing throughout the weekend. Highs dropping into the upper 80s. 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This is the place for local weather.
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15: Yes. It was a beautiful day. It's going to be a beautiful night. Break out the champagne. Everybody get a laugh. Let's start it off sexy. What do you say? And all the ladies say. And all the ladies say. I think I like that.

0: Yeah, the people are trying to say that Cardi B has moved on a little bit too fast from Stefon Diggs and Offset because she's over in Fashion Week right now, and she was sitting beside this man. When I tell you that he is fine, check out the pictures for yourself. And do we think that Cardi B is really going to move on from Stefon Diggs so quickly?
1: Because we have lawyers in all 50 states, I see lots of lawyers' ads. Most seem to be bragging on results, but are they true or misleading? For example, in some cases, a firm may try a case even though the at-fault party has no lawyer, then brag in the ad about their results. My son Matt got one for nearly $50 million, but we never collected one dime. Some lawyers may say they got a result even though they were sitting second chair at a firm like mine, and even though they had little to do with it. 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

0: WJTT and New Juicy J. Ash and Nicole here hanging out with you in the midday. On the way, got more music from Chris Brown, got some Meg Thee Stallion. And if you got a request, 423-642-WJTT.
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0: The home for the young John Streets want to take over. 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
5: I'm News 12's Jeff Chaffin for Power 94 with the forecast from around our place here in the Tennessee Valley. Clouds increasing as we head throughout the day. A couple of stray pop-up storms and highs nearing 90. Tomorrow, those rain chances more than

0: double, and we will see periods of rain and storms continuing throughout the weekend, highs dropping into the upper 80s. 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This is the place for local weather.
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0: 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Somebody tell them people Mr. Hem is here.
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0: off. Want the robot? Get it. You don't love me. You love the optics that come with it.
1: Tyler, the creator, that guy right here on Pabin 94 at WJTT. We're home to the Young Josh Street Sort of Takeover. Ashton Nicole here, wrapping it up for me on this Thursday. Now, coming up next, it's going to be the traffic jam. So they're going to take you home. And, of course, I'll be back tomorrow for Feel Good Friday. As always, you know I love you. Be safe out here in these streets. And I will talk to you later. I know that.

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1: It's Beezy.
0: And it's Throwback Thursday.
1: Taking it back.
0: Yep. That's exactly what we're going to do. What are you feeling like today, throwing it back? What mood are you in?
1: You already know what time my mom always in when it's talking about throwing it back.
0: What mood?
1: Yeah, take it back to the 99 and 2000s.
0: Oh, so you want to hear Juvenile?
1: No, not necessarily, but.
0: That's what it's giving. You trying to do that?
1: No.
0: Shake it fast.
1: I ain't trying to. Shake it fast. Watch yourself.
0: Well, I got you. I'm trying to
1: make sure the people are being safe on the roads.
0: Mm-hmm. We're going to do that too. I'm going to look for these songs. You guys, if you got any songs you want to hear, go ahead and hit our lines and request it.
1: We got more good stuff ahead.
0: It's your girl, Zion MK.
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too fake, huh? 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
2: It's BG.
1: And we got birthdays and national days today, Thursday, July 9th.
2: Yes, absolutely. So for your birthdays today, you got Tom Hanks.
1: Okay.
2: You got Mitchell Musso. You also got Kevin Nash. Yeah.

0: Interesting, right?
1: Who? I don't know the last two.
0: I believe they're wrestlers.
1: Okay. Oh, yeah. National days.
0: Yeah, yeah. And then are your national days, you got National Sugar Cookie Day.
1: Okay, love me a good sugar
0: cookie. And then it's also National Dimples Day. Mm-hmm. So shout out to all my people that got dimples. All sorts and kinds of them.
1: Even the ones that you've made with the little dermal piercings.
0: Okay, no, not those. We like natural dimples.
1: You can't discriminate. Dimples are dimples.
0: But we like natural dimples.
1: Well, it is Throwback Thursday. We got a throwback for you coming up.
0: Oh, yeah.
1: Yep, we're going to get into that. It's your girl, Zyna K.
0: All right, it's Beezy.
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4: I'm News 12's Jeff Chaffin for Power 94 with the forecast from around our place here in the Tennessee Valley. Clouds increasing as we head throughout the day. Couple of stray pop-up storms and highs nearing 90. Tomorrow, those rain chances more than double, and we will see periods of rain and storms continuing throughout the weekend. Highs dropping into the upper 80s. News 12 and Power 94. This is the place for local weather.
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0: And it's Throwback Thursday.
1: Is it now?
0: Yes, yes, yes. So what we got going?
1: That means we're going to take it back.
0: Okay, with the music.
1: Uh-huh.
0: With the topics.
1: Okay.
0: And a whole lot of more stuff.
1: All right, then. Go ahead then, superstar.
0: All right, so we're going to get into that conversation real soon, y'all. So stick with us. It's your girl, Zainab K.
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1: Whoa, whoa, whoa, whoa, whoa, whoa.
0: Mr. Hem is here.

0: put me any place on the map, cause I'm him. 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Somebody tell them people Mr. Him is here.
1: Whoa, whoa, whoa, whoa, whoa, whoa.
0: Mr. Him is here.
1: Whoa, whoa, whoa, whoa, whoa, whoa.
0: Mr. Him.

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1: Yeah, showtime. I say a prayer before I blaze stage.
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0: 594, it'd be JTT. It's your girl, Zion, okay?
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0: Hey, coming up, we've got...
1: We got that entertainment news with Zion. She's doing her job, blessing us with some good news. And then we also have Nick giving you your first look at sports with the stats of sports. And then we also, why are you laughing? And then we also are going to give you your first look at the roads with the Chattanooga Traffic Network. Okay. Why are you laughing at me? You know what? Nope, let me do this whole break by myself. No. Yep,
0: Go ahead.
1: Pretty much also. You want to make sure that you're keeping it locked in here because we are playing all the hottest hits.
0: Are we?
1: And it's your favorite people here in the afternoon. It's BZ and Zy right here inside your number one people station. 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
1: It's Beezy.
0: We're now in that 4 o'clock hour. So that means in just a few minutes, we'll get into some entertainment news. And then...
1: Yep, because Josiah's finally going to do her job. And then we're going to give you your first look at traffic with Chattanooga Traffic Network.
0: You're trying to be funny, and it's not cute.
1: It's, but it's funny, though.
0: No, it's not.
1: It might not be cute, but it's funny.
0: Whatever.
1: Exactly, you're laughing.
0: But we jumping back into the music right now, okay? It's your girl, Sign Up K.
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1: It's Beezy.
0: All right, and now it's time for us to get into some entertainment news. So we begin with Big Tigger. Situation, we're updating you. So he has decided to step away from the mic. He's a radio personality in Atlanta. This following his arrest on aggravated battery and cruelty to children charges. Now, the wife, Alicia Brown, has also been arrested recently on a warrant related to kidnapping. This stemming from a 2019 disappearance of a 10-year-old child. Then, we also have a video that has now surfaced this week online of Tigga and his wife wrestling over his phone. Now, mind you, while they're tugging, he's trying to get the phone from her, so apparently she took it, but there's moments where he's standing up and he's just like, you know, I guess maybe just a little tired, fatigued, whatever, from all that movement, and she's still like, get off of me, and he's just standing there.
1: Wow.
0: Yeah. And I'm just like, this is getting really out of hand for everybody. It also opens up the conversation and highlights for us both ladies and men, be careful who you get with.
1: Yes, absolutely.
0: But by the way, he was going after her for that phone. He definitely has something in there worth hiding. Because if you don't, you ain't going to go after nobody.
1: That's not 100% true.
0: You're going to fight somebody over your phone.
1: Yes, yeah, my property.
0: Next topic. Because you're not serious. Next topic. We got Jermaine Dupri, who is lawyering up against Sony Music over unpaid royalties. He is suing the label for $18 million. Now, according to court documents, he claims he has not been paid in full for royalties for projects he's done with Mariah Carey, Bow Wow, Usher, and many others. Court documents also say that JD and Sony had been in partnership since 1992. So they had been working with each other for a long time, right? But from what else I see here, Sony did release a statement. So they were saying that this lawsuit was filed while they were actually talking about what he didn't have and what he did have. But they're disappointed in the fact that he went ahead and did the lawsuit while they were still negotiating the term. So I'm like, they probably tried to short him on something, and that's when he was let me go file a lawsuit because y'all playing.
1: I did the same thing.
0: So that's what I'm thinking happened. But we'll have to see what happens with that as these details develop. Last but not least, we got some new music on the way from Andre 3000.
1: Oh, yeah, I heard about that.
0: Yep. It's in collaboration with a pianist who goes by the name of Sonic Youth. As far as we know, we don't know what genre.
1: We don't know what genre, yeah.
0: Right. That's unclear. There's no release date yet on it either. But given that his last projects, it's safe to say that it might still be instrumental. But I will say,
1: highly doubt it.
0: I think it will be.
1: I doubt it.
0: With a pianist? But if not, rap over piano keys? Fire.
1: That's what I'm saying. I doubt it. He gonna give us the fact that he didn't confirm the genre. I feel like he's about to give us some classic.
0: Hey, fingers crossed on that one. But that right there, though, is all we have for entertainment today. And now, let's get an update on traffic with the Chattanooga Traffic Network. It's your girl, Zainab K.
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3: All this, look outside, shows congestion 24 westbound Moxon Bend to Germantown Road. Keep an eye out for delays in that direction, as well as Highway 153 southbound and the 75 northbound junction. Factor in some slight delay there too. Otherwise, right now, I-49 looks good. 75 north and southbound is moving smoothly, making your afternoon commute a pretty easy one at the moment. You can sit back, relax, and enjoy it. In the Chattanooga Traffic Center, I'm Nick Hughes.
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2: I'm News 12's Chef Chapin for Power 94 with the forecast from around our place here in the Tennessee Valley. Clouds increasing as we head throughout the day. Couple of stray pop-up storms and highs nearing 90. Tomorrow, those rain chances more than double, and we will see periods of rain and storms continuing throughout the weekend. Highs dropping into the upper 80s. News 12 and Power 94. This is the place for local weather.
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0: On this, look outside, shows congestion 24 westbound Moxon Bend to Germantown Road. Keep an eye for delays in that direction, as well as Highway 153 southbound and the 75 northbound junction. Factor in some slight delay there too. Otherwise, right now, I-49 looks good. 75 north and southbound is moving smoothly, making your afternoon commute a pretty easy one at the moment. You can sit back, relax, and enjoy it. In the Chattanooga Traffic Center, I'm Nick Hughes.
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1: That means it's Throwback Thursday.
0: And the mix is going to be taking us back, okay, and giving us a little bit of modern day, but really mainly taking us back. So we got that coming up right after.
1: Right after what?
0: This update on the roads with the Chattanooga Traffic Network. So don't go nowhere. 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
3: Our latest look outside shows congestion 24 westbound Moxon Bend to Germantown Road and 24 eastbound West Side Drive to Market Street. Keep an eye out for delays in both directions there, as well as Highway 153 southbound and the 75 northbound junction. Factor in a little bit of delay there as well. Otherwise, right now, I-49 looks good, and 75 north and southbound is moving smoothly at the moment, making your afternoon commute a pretty easy one. You can sit back, relax, and enjoy it. In the Chattanooga Traffic Center, I'm Nick Hughes.
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12: All right, girls, get up. Y'all know what that means. There's money upstairs. Come on. Let's go. Let's get it. Big money.

0: 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It's your girl, Zonab K.
1: It's
0: BG. And it's Throwback Thursday still.
1: Yes, it is.
0: Following that wonderful mix. I love it.
1: Do you now?
0: I do, but guess what?
1: What?
0: You know, I'm in the mood for whatever reason. I'm in the mood to listen to some Tupac.
1: Ice Pop. Oh.
0: Wow.
1: Sorry.
0: Who's that?
1: No, I didn't think you was going to say listen to something. I thought you was going to be like a food or something.
0: An ice pop is
1: valid. And I was thinking about those little ice pops that you used to get that was just filled with juice and you had to freeze them.
0: Okay. An ice pop that you had to fill with juice?
1: No, like they already came like that. Like, you don't remember in the stores and it used to be in like in the food cities and all that? And it was in these big old giant like cardboard things and it was just... Yeah,
0: okay,
1: and then
0: yes,
1: you
0: yes,
1: pick
0: yes.
1: one up and you take it home and it
0: yes.
1: just freeze that mud and it used to be so, so good.
0: Now, have you ever had
1: they
0: like the jumbo
1: now,
0: size?
1: You said what?
0: Have you ever had the jumbo size ice packs, the little popsicles?
1: Jumbo size? They
0: yes.
1: make jumbo sizes?
0: Yeah, oh, in Maryland they did. They
1: okay,
0: were huge. They was thick and they was huge. If you ain't never had a thick popsicle, something wrong with you. But it was a really thick popsicle and it was really, really good. So on a hot day, you could really enjoy it. Now, he laughing over there because of how I described it. My descriptive words weren't the best, but the people who know, okay?
1: I'm glad we didn't have those here.
0: If I could find it, I'm going to take a picture and post it, if I could find it. But, yeah, that definitely brings back some memories. We need it today because it's hot.
1: It is hot.
0: And you know what? For whatever reason, I'm in a mood to listen to some Tupac.
1: Okay.
0: So, in honor of Throwback Thursday, we're going to get that coming up.
1: Hey, and I'm sorry, guys. I'll make sure I go inside because I know it's hot outside.
0: Okay. What you mean?
1: Because, like, I've been stepping outside, so you know, because I'm hot. Like,
0: you don't get what I'm saying. Okay. It's Power 94 WJZT.
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3: Our latest look outside shows congestion 24 westbound Moxon Bend to Germantown Road and 24 eastbound Westside Drive to the state line. So keep an eye out for delays in both directions there, as well as congestion Highway 153 southbound and the 75 northbound junction. Factor in a slight delay in that location too. In the Chattanooga Traffic Center, I'm Nick Hughes.
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10: I'm News 12's Jeff Chapin for Power 94 with the forecast from around our place here in the Tennessee Valley. Clouds increasing as we head throughout the day. Couple of stray pop-up storms and highs nearing 90. Tomorrow, those rain chances more than double, and we will see periods of rain and storms continuing throughout the weekend. Highs dropping into the upper 80s. 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This is the place for local weather.
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0: 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It's your girl, Zainab K.
1: It's Beezy.
0: It's Throwback Thursday, and we still taking it back. Yep. Y'all heard my little Tupac earlier. Okay. And then you mentioned something about Ray J. You want to hear one wish?
1: If I had one wish.
0: Let him sing it. Stop.
1: It would be $1 million.
0: Okay. What else?
1: That's it. That's all I need.
0: You be talking about how much of an artist you are, and you ain't never gave us 16 bars.
1: Y'all ain't ready for it. I got it ready, too. Okay. The EP sitting on the shelf.
0: An invisible one, right?
1: Nope.
0: Okay. We ain't never seen it. I ain't never heard it.
1: It's at my house.
0: Mm-hmm. Yeah. Okay, sure.
1: In the attic.
0: All right, so we might just play that. One wish, that's what you're feeling?
1: Go ahead.
0: All right, I got that coming up. It's your girl, Zainab K.
1: It's Beezy.
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3: Our latest look outside shows congestion 24 westbound Moxon Bend to Germantown Road and 24 eastbound Westside Drive to the state line, so keep an eye out for delays in both directions there, as well as congestion Highway 153 southbound and the 75 northbound junction. Factor in a slight delay in that location too. In the Chattanooga Traffic Center, I'm Nick Hughes.
2: This has been your Power 94 traffic update from the Tennessee American Water Traffic Center.
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3: Manifesting?

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eating all this fruit, making n***a feel healed. 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
0: All right, on this Throwback Thursday.
1: Yes, it is. 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
0: Okay.
1: Yes, you want to do that because you want to make sure that you're staying up to date on the events. We know summer is here, and we also know school, back to school time is right around the corner.
0: Oh my
1: and
0: gosh,
1: I already know that Walmart's already got all their back to school stuff up.
0: Oh, they on it.
1: They definitely on it, but you want to make sure that you keep your eyes and ears open because you know how we do here. There's a whole bunch of events that go on around the city. So you want to make sure you know when those are so you can go get you some of those free school supplies.
0: All right. All right. You heard the man. 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That's power94.com.
1: Yes. Yes, ma'am. 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
3: Our latest look outside shows congestion 24 westbound Moxon Bend to Germantown Road and 24 eastbound Westside Drive to the state line. So keep an eye out for delays in both directions there, as well as congestion Highway 153 southbound and the 75 northbound junction. Factor in a slight delay in that location too. In the Chattanooga Traffic Center, I'm Nick Hughes.
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0: And we are now at the top of that 6 hour. 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
0: All right, you guys, keep that in mind while you're scrolling over there anyhow. But right now, we're going to get back into the music. Of course, coming up, we've got that No Cap recap and more. So don't go nowhere. It's your girl, Zion of K.
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0: 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Falling hard on another hemisphere. Somebody tell them people Mr. Hem is here.
1: Whoa, whoa, whoa, whoa, whoa, whoa.
0: Mr. Hem.

0: 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Somebody tell them people Mr. Hem is here.
1: Whoa, whoa, whoa, whoa, whoa, whoa.
0: Mr. Hem is here.
1: Whoa, whoa, whoa, whoa, whoa, whoa.
0: Mr. Hem.
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More to take over 6 to 10 weekdays on Power 94. Mississippi. Yeah, she down in the country, turned up, bounce side with a whole lot more.

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1: It's
0: still vibing out this Throwback Thursday.
1: Yeah, I need to stretch it out, but the best way to stretch it out is for you to make sure that you go check up on our friends at ChattanoogaPost.com. Make sure that you're clicking on their business and dining guide, because we are teaming up with them, being your ultimate guide to the city. As we stated earlier, back to school time is right around the corner, and you want to make sure that you are able to use that time wisely before the kids start going back and all start kind of getting back on the regular scheduled program. You want to make sure that you go check out all the different places that the Chattanooga Post says that you should be eating at, that you should be shopping at, and that you should also just be enjoying some good time. You know, make those babysitters really earn their pay and their keep before.
0: So they ain't earning it.
1: I'm not saying they haven't, but just like really now should be the time where, you know, they start getting their a little cha-ching, because half of them are college students, you know, help them get a little extra cha-ching while also getting your sign some extra relaxation time away from the kids.
0: And even during the school year, you can definitely check out the Chattanooga Pulse, because you're definitely going to want to drink. Speaking of that, I thought you was about to say a shot at first, but still, the Chattanooga Pulse Business and Dining Guide is a perfect place for you to check out different places to go get that.
1: Hey, I keep it safe. I don't encourage drinking and driving around in the city.
0: I mean, there's Uber. You don't think they have designated drivers?
1: You're right. And you know who be saying stuff about that on the weekend? Beezy does. Make sure that you listen to Beezy on the weekend and be letting you know that, you know, it ain't fun unless everybody can make
0: Beezy
1: it home safely.
0: Beezy be out here living on the wild side. Don't believe him.
1: Wow.
0: Yeah, it's okay. I'm out on you.
1: You don't even know Beezy.
0: But yeah, you guys go ahead and check out the Business Dining Guide on ChattanoogaPulse.com.
1: All right. Make sure that you're still keeping it locked in here. It's your number one people station, Power 94.
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3: Our latest look outside shows congestion 24 westbound Moxon Bend to Germantown Road and 24 eastbound West Side Drive to the state line, so keep an eye out for delays in both directions there, as well as congestion Highway 153 southbound and the 75 northbound junction. Factor in a slight delay in that location too. In the Chattanooga Traffic Center, I'm Nick Hughes.
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13: I'm News 12's Jeff Chaffin for Power 94 with the forecast from around our place here in the Tennessee Valley. Clouds increasing as we head throughout the day. Couple of stray pop-up storms and highs nearing 90. Tomorrow, those rain chances more than double, and we will see periods of rain and storms continuing throughout the weekend. Highs dropping into the upper 80s. News 12 and Power 94. This is the place for local weather.
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1: It's Beezy.
0: And it's time for that No Cap Recap.
1: Yes, it is. And it is time for me to get it started.
0: Go ahead, do your job.
1: Yes, yeah, so watch me do this very elegant-like.
0: Okay.
1: So, for our birthdays today, we had Tom Hanks. We also had Mitchell Musso. And then we also had Kevin Nash. And then as far as our national days, we had National Sugar Cookie Day. And we also had National Dimples Day, of course, which we've already discussed. Natural dimples. Not those enhanced dimples, the natural ones.
0: And then we have the Big Tigga situation getting real messy following his arrest, and he was released. His wife has also been arrested in this and related to a kidnapping charge from a 2019 disappearance of a 10-year-old child. There was also a video that surfaced of them tugging over his phone, well, really wrestling over his phone, and it's just really, really, really bad. Hopefully, they can find a common ground, hopefully sometime soon. And then we also had Jermaine Dupri suing Sony Music for $18 million. Now, this is for unpaid royalties for projects he's done with Mariah Carey, Bow Wow, Usher, as well as other artists. Last but not least, we had Andre 3000 dropping new music. It's in collaboration with a pianist who goes by the name of Sonic Youth. The genre of the project, we don't know, nor do we have a release date. But of course, when we find out, we will let you know. That right there is all we got for the No Cap Recap. But of course, we got more music on the way, so keep yourself locked in with your number one people station. It's your girl, Sign Up K.
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1: It's BZ.
0: And it's a wrap for us, y'all.
1: That's a cut. It's a wrap. Wrap it up.
0: And what else?
1: Director's cut. I don't know. I couldn't think of anything else on the spot.
0: And time was had, but it's a wrap for us. We got Mika to speak up next.
1: Right
0: and
1: here.
0: Napira, the Nubian goddess.
1: Yes. Absolutely. I can't wait for them to come on.
0: You can't.
1: Yeah, well, I'll be listening to them. I'll be listening to all our people.
0: You better.
1: You already know it. I'll be asking to Ash Nicole. Mm-hmm. I'll be and then I listen to us. Mm-hmm. And then after us, I listen to Mika. Mm-hmm. And then after that, our girl Napira, she be killing it with the Quiet Storm and all that, you know?
0: Okay. We got support a great your very own. Yeah, we do.
1: We
0: amazing. So you guys make sure that you're tuned in always to your number one people station because don't nobody got you like we do.
1: Absolutely. So make sure that you keep it locked in here. It's BZ.
0: And it's your girl, Zion K.
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0: Have a good evening, y'all.
1: Bye.
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It's Mika in your speaker. And look, it's a good old Thursday evening, 7 o'clock. You know we finna get lit in the city. I got the hottest of hip hop and R&B on the way. So go ahead and lock in, twin. 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

you like inside of your number one people station, and I got some things to tell you. Starting next week, make sure you get ready to win big with the return of the Power Mystery Giveaway. 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So look, make sure that you are listening in for your chance to win with the Power Mystery Giveaway. 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

I'm rolling, but I'm trying to ride. Pies on swole, bruh. 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

0: We just minutes away from 8 o'clock, and coming up next, we're finna tap into some new heat for them streets, baby. 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